backgrounds to Can Play That Game, the track we just played, became a massive UK dance staple after a high-energy K-Class remix propelled the 1995 re-release to number 3 on the UK singles chart. Its infectious upbeat production solidified it as one of his most celebrated hits, eventually earning platinum status for its lasting popularity as a quintessential floor filler. Here's Kylie out of 1990 with Step Back in Time. I'll see you at the turn of the hour with 80s at 8.

0: 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We'll be right back.
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0: minutes past 8 o'clock. We're inside 8 is 8. Starting it this morning from 1981, a slice of lover's rock. That was Carol Thompson and Yesterday. Today in music history, back in 1988, Appetite for Destruction, Guns N' Roses' debut album, went to number one on the US singles chart after spending 57 weeks on the chart and selling over 5 million copies. Singles from the album were Sweet Child of Mine, Welcome to the Jungle and Paradise City. They were all US top 10 hits. Worldwide sales today stand in excess of 28 million, and the album is since the best-selling debut album of all time. Here's Paradise City from the album on this morning's 80s at 8.
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Just gone 10 minutes past 8 o'clock from 1985. We just played Wham, of course. And if you were there, you'd know. Before that one from 89, Guns N' Roses and Paradise City. Today in music history, back in 1988, Yaz and the Plastic Population started a 5-week run at number one on the UK singles chart with the track we're about to play. The song was originally released back in 1982 by Otis Clay. Here's Yaz and The Only Way Is Up. This morning.

20 minutes past 8 o'clock, 8 is at 8, running right now. From 1986, we just played Pet Shop Boys and Opportunities, Let's Make Lots of Money. Before that one, from 1988, a number one for Yaz and The Only Way Is Up. A heavenly birthday shout right now, born today back in 1959, American singer-songwriter Joyce Sims, who sadly left the world in October 2022 at the mere age of 63. Here she is from 1987 with Lifetime Love. Happy heavenly birthday, Joyce Sims.

0: Joy Sims from 1987 and Lifetime Love. We're travelling right the way back to the beginning of the decade with the Brothers Johnson and their dance floor classic, Stomp.
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0: Step down in it, put your foot where you feel the fit. Take it to the top, stop. 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That was the Brothers Johnson and Stomp. 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

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I was always the guy with the ghetto blaster. There was no spinning around for me. 1982, that was Man Parish, taken from their self-titled album. Same year, we just played Hip Hop, Bebop, Don't Stop, the original 12-inch mix. Heading now for 2006 with Tyrus Riley,

music history, back in 2001, Whitney Houston became one of the highest paid musicians in the world after signing a new deal with Arista Records, said to be worth more than $100 million. We've just played It's Not Right, But It's Okay, released back in 1999. Bringing you up to date now, for the first time this morning, here's Chaka Khan and Snoop Dogg, the track Boogies In My Soul.

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current release from Madonna called Danceteria. Before that one, Chaka Khan and Snoop Dogg, Boogies in My Soul. Don't forget, turn of the hour in just over 10 minutes. We've got this morning's 80s at 8. You're going to hear from Guns N' Roses, Wham, The Pet Shop Boys and Joyce Sims. That's all coming your way in this morning's 80s at 8. Current track from Take That plays right now. It's called Sweet July. Okay.

Steve Brown's Two Can Play That Game, the track we just played, became a massive UK dance staple after a high-energy K-Class remix propelled the 1995 re-release to number 3 on the UK singles chart. Its infectious upbeat production solidified it as one of his most celebrated hits, eventually earning platinum status for its lasting popularity as a quintessential floor filler. Here's Kylie out of 1990 with Step Back in Time. I'll see you at the turn of the hour with 80s at 8.

0: the morning. We'll be right back.
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0: So we're into the third and final hour, the time approaching 5 minutes past 9 o'clock. Another birthday shout, born today back in 1958, Randy DeBarge, singer from American family group DeBarge, who had the 1985 UK number 4 single with the track we just played called Rhythm of the Night, which of course leads us to this morning's 5 at 9. 5 tracks in a row, leaving you to listen to the tracks and try and work out the original year of UK release. The only rule in place is we encourage you to try and do it all from memory by thinking about when you first heard the tracks being played on your radio back in the day when they were brand spanking new. No peeking on the internet, in other words. Let's kick it off with Amen Corner. The track, If Paradise Is Half As Nice. But what was the year?
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0: tracks of this morning's 5 at 9 have played. Track number 2 we just heard from Squeeze, Slap and Tickle. Any idea of the year? Before that one, we kicked it off with Amen Corner and If Paradise Is Half As Nice. Like yesterday, this morning I'm looking again for an easy 2 out of 5 to win you your virtual gold star, giving everybody a good chance this week. Track number 3 comes from Liquid Gold. The track was called My Baby's Baby. But what was the year?
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0: favourite breakfast station. Can you guess the year?
1: I go, I go, I go, I go, I go, I go, I go, I go, I go, I go, I go, I go, I go, I go, I go, I go, I go, I go, I go, I go, I go, I go, I go, I go, I go, I go, I go, I go, I go, I go, I go, I go, I go, I go, I go, I go, I go, I go, I go, I go, I go, I go, I go, I go, I go, I go, I go, I go, I go, I go, I go, I go, I go, I go, I go, I go, I go, I go, I go, I go, I go, I go, I go, I go, I go, I go, I go, I go, I go, I go, I go, I go, I go, I go, I go, I go, I go, I go, I go, I go, I go, I go, I go, I go, I go, I go, I go, I go, I go, I go, I go, I go, I go, I go, I go, I go, I go, I go, I go, I go, I go, I go, I go, I go, I go, I go, I go, I go, I go, I go, I go, I go, I go, I go, I go, I go, I go, I go, I go, I go, I go, I go, I go, I go, I go, I go,

shall not mount, but the kid is wild. Code name is Turbo. Jam and jump, jump, jump, jump and jam. Call a snap and snap, sing command.

at nine have just played. As always, we're going to rewind back to track number one and go through the answers together. Just to remind you, I'm looking for a simple 2 out of 5 or more, of course, to win you this morning's virtual gold star, which is up for grabs. Track number one came from Amen Corner. We played If Paradise Is Half As Nice. That was originally released back in 1969. Second track, we heard Squeeze with Slap and Tickle. That was released in 1979. Your third track this morning came from Liquid Gold, lead singer Ellie Hope, who used to live literally just round the corner from me in Bedfont, Middlesex back in the day. We played My Baby's Baby, and that was released in 1980. Your fourth track came from Snap, and we played Cult of Snap. That was released in 1990. And your fifth and final track this morning, Natasha Bedingfield, These Words, released in 2004. Quick recap, 1969, 1979, 1980, 1990, and 2004. If you got two or more correct this morning, congratulations, you've won yourself that virtual gold star. If you didn't, don't worry, we'll give you another chance tomorrow to win yours, and you can wear it all day. I promise you, nobody will give you any hassle. You can wear it with pride. Let's continue now with a track out of 2002. Here's Tweet featuring Missy Elliott. The track

0: Morning. We'll be right back.
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10: 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In the shower. 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

Today's track is a notable collaboration featuring vocals by Bruce Hornsby and a saxophone interlude by Kenny G. Although the track was released as a single in the USA and various European markets, it didn't reach the official UK singles chart, making it a hidden album gem for fans despite the star-studded guest performances that define its unique, polished sound. Today's track, Two Kinds of Love.

During the sessions for The Other Side of the Mirror, the trio that we've just played, Stevie Nicks, Kenny G and Bruce Hornsby, aim to blend their distinct styles into a sleek radio-friendly sound that emphasised the album's more contemporary, sophisticated production values, creating a standout moment that remains a favourite for collectors of Stevie Nicks' collaborative history. Of course, we've just played the track Two Kinds of Love. We'll be playing one more track from this week's featured classic album, same time tomorrow, here on your favourite breakfast.

10 minutes away from 10 o'clock, which means we're approaching the end of the breakfast show this morning. We just played The Shears with Watching You, Watching Me. Before that one, DJ Gene from 1999 and The Launch. Bringing you a couple more up-to-date tracks this morning before we finish the show is Jessie J and California.

Newman, current release we've just played called Man of the House. And before that one, Jesse J and California. Let's give you one more track before we finish the breakfast show this morning. It's a classic one out of 1974, a Eurovision Song Contest winner for Sweden. You need no more clues.

0: day in music history, back in 1974, ABBA scored their first US top 10 hit when Waterloo went to number 6. Waterloo was written specifically to be entered into the 1974 Eurovision Song Contest after the group finished third with Ring Ring the previous year in the Swedish pre-selection contest. The original title of the track was Honey Pie. That's it for today. It's been an absolute pleasure hanging out with you since 7 o'clock this morning. As always, we're going to finish with our theme tune finish. Today's theme tune comes from a British crime drama television show starring Adrian Lester, Robert Glenister and Robert Vaughan. The show premiered on the 24th of February 2004 and ran for 8 series, with its final episode aired on the 17th of February 2012. The show's premise is on a group of con artists who specialise in long cons, extended forms of deceptive fraud that require greater commitment but offer a higher reward than simple confidence tricks. As mentioned, there were a total of 8 series and 48 episodes filmed. Today's theme tune finish, brilliant show, called Hustle. Have a great Thursday. See you tomorrow morning at 7 o'clock.
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0: Dave Marley. We'll be back tomorrow. Have a great
1: day. Hi, I'm Freya, and you can catch me every Monday evening, 5 till 7pm, for 2 hours of Beats and Banter, right here on NE3 Radio, music for the North East and beyond. So I'll see you then.
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9: Attention. Attention. Drop zone in 5, 4, 3, 2, 1.

Shaken Stevens opening the show on a Thursday. Yes, it's Thursday, and did you see the solar eclipse last night? It was a bit of a washout, wasn't it? It was here in the northeast anyway, lots and lots of cloud around. I got some wonderful pictures of my wife with a welder's helmet on, trying to see it. We did see a bit of it, not much of it, to be fair. And she was quite disappointed because it didn't go as dark as she thought it was going to be. So there you go. Did you see it? Wherever you are, the best place to see it was Cornwall and Iceland, Reykjavik, where it was going to be like almost 100%. Well, it just rained. I saw it on the news. So anyway, sit back, settle down. Solar eclipse is over. It's Thursday. It's time for the Daily Drop Tour. It's great music with me, George Jones. Sit back, settle down, kick off the boots, the shoes, put away your sunglasses and your solar eclipse hats and your whatevers, your welder's caps, and let's have a bit of Michael Jackson. Farewell, solar eclipse.

The sound of Amy I. Stewart. Is it Amy I? Amy E. I don't know. Two I's at the end of it. Amy Stewart, keep on doing what you're doing. And before that, new artist, Eurythmics. Sisters are doing it like sisters are supposed to doing it. Anyway, you're listening to George Heron. Is the Daily Drop. A big hello to you, wherever you are, whatever you're doing. I hope you're enjoying this warm weather and not suffering too much with it. It has been warm over the last couple of days, and it's going to continue for the next couple of days. We did have some rain the other day, which was a welcome bit of rain for all. But we haven't seen any rain. And have you noticed how the fields, when you're looking out, have gone a yellow colour? Yeah, they've scorched because, well, there's no rain to keep them green. So it's not I'm complaining, of course. Looking out the window, downtown County Durham, it's much the same as yesterday. High clouds. We got some blue splatterings. We got some grey clouds floating along. A little bit of a breeze, but not much going on. And it is still quite warm. And as I say, it's going to stay that way for the foreseeable future. Anyway, Alphabell, Forever Young. This is the dance version, though. I like this version.

What a great track. It was, of course, Billy Joel, I Am the Entertainer. And it's one of those tracks that just gets you going, doesn't it? It's brilliant. Yes, indeed. The honest me is to say, George Heron is the daily drop. And look at the time. My goodness, half an hour's already gone. Where does the day go? Well, I don't know. It ticks across and then we go to bed, I guess. Right, talking about, are you sleeping all right with regards to the heat wave that we're currently going through? And I did warn you at the beginning of the week. I did say, oh, yes, there's another heat wave coming. I remember saying it. And all my doubters went, nah, there's not. Ha-ha. Well, there is, and it's here. So there you go. Are you watching anything on the telly? My wife and I, we've been watching TV. We've been watching that Sheridan Smith thing, The Cage. Really, really good. Really enjoyed it. My wife said it wasn't her best work, but hey, what the heck. I think it was all right. I quite enjoyed it, to be fair. But there's a series that you might have heard of, which is currently on Apple TV. It's called Ted Lasso. It's about a man who runs a football team here in the UK. But the problem is he's American and he's never run a football team before. He's actually only ever ran American football. So he doesn't understand the term soccer and what it entails. But he takes on this club anyway. It's got some great stars in it and it's well worth watching. And season three. Is it three or four? Anyway, it's coming back. That's all I know. I can't remember what season it is, but it is coming back. So look out for that one. And if you haven't seen it, get on Apple TV. It is free, so you can watch it without paying and subscribing. And this is the theme tune of it. Have a listen to this.

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0: From the depths of downtown County Durham, it's The Daily Drop with George Herron.

you remember him? Curtis Steiger. You're All That Matters to Me. And before that, of course, Guns N' Roses. Knock, knock, knock, knock, knock, knock, knock, knock, knock, knock, knock, knock on heaven's door. I do like that particular song. I know it hasn't got that many knocks in it. A big hello to Tony and Sarah down there in South Shields who are listening in. Now, if you're anywhere near South Shields in September, well, look out for a show that's coming your way. It's called The Lifeboat. And here's a fact. Did you know South Shields, the place where I was born, is famous for a lot of things? Not only is it famous for, well, producing me, but it also is the home and birthplace of none other than Frank Williams, the Formula One mogul, the man who was behind the Williams Formula One team. Yes, Frank Williams. Sir Frank Williams came from South Shields. Yes, he did. There's been all sorts of wonderful people coming out of South Shields as well, so yeah. But there is a big show coming up. And the reason I mention people coming out of South Shields is because, well, the big show. There was a chap back in the day called Willie Woodhave. Willie Woodhave was challenged. He was an inventor. He invented all sorts of stuff. And he was challenged to make a lifeboat. A lifeboat that could go out and save people's lives. So he did. And his, well, idea was then stolen by another chap. And, well, the fought over who was the inventor, and, well, Greyhead got the accolade for making the first lifeboat, but it was actually taken from a collaboration of parts from his idea and also Willie Woodhave's idea. So, South Shields is the birthplace of the lifeboat, which, as we know, is in every port in every country. There is a lifeboat somewhere to be had, invented on the River Tyne, right there in South Shields. My goodness gracious me. Who knew? Well, you do now. So there you go. And the show that I'm talking about is a musical which has been put on by the Little Theatre in Clayden, and it tells that story, a story of skullduggery, a story of, well, greed, and a drama of the most miraculous maritime invention, the lifeboat. I'll tell you more about it when it's near the time, but it's September the 8th to the 12th. Can't miss it. And you shouldn't miss it because I'm in it.

That stopped quickly, didn't it? Blacklist, of course, hands up. Hey, look at that, we've passed the first hour. My goodness, 1 hour, 6 minutes in. Whoa, where does the time go? I tell you what, we were talking about things on telly and all things, sort of Netflixy. I watched a film the other day. It was about the evening before and the weather before Normandy D-Day landings. And it was brilliant. It was basically how one man who was a meteorologist was saying June the 5th is going to be terrible. And nobody believed him because it was sunny days, bright sunshine. But then by the 4th, the evening of the 4th, the storm came and he was right. But by that time, things had been put into motion. So there was no turning back. But by a sheer miracle, and this is factual history, you know, by sheer miracle, the weather broke enough to allow D-Day landings in 1944 to go ahead. So it's on their Netflix now. Well worth watching. And one other thing that's on Netflix well worth watching, of course, is Grease. Here's the Megamix. Automatic, systematic, hydromatic. Why's Grease lightning?

I am the one and only, said Chesney Hawkes. Do you remember him? Wasn't he the son of somebody famous? I can't remember now. Shall we Google it and find out? Chesney Hawkes. It's great having two computers, isn't it? Chesney Hawkes. Chesney Lee Hawkes, an English songwriter and occasional actor. He started his career at the age of 19 when he appeared in the film Buddy Song, which is featuring his own single, the one we just heard. I am the one and only. Len Hawkes was his dad. There we go. And Carol Dilworth. Len Hawkes, of course, the singer. Len Hawkes, Chip Hawkes, born in England. He was a musician. Member of the Tremolos. There we go. I knew he had some sort of famous thing going on. Just couldn't remember what it was. Oh, my goodness gracious me. A big hello to you, wherever you are, whatever you're doing. The weekend is fast approaching. Have you got plans? Are you going anywhere in particular? There's loads going on. And, of course, it's also the end of July. Yes, by the time we get back next week, it will, of course, be August. And you think, August already. Oh, my God. And August, it's synonymous with cold, dark nights, isn't it? Snow. Well, not August, but it's kind of the start, isn't it? So you think, well, that's the summer over. August's here. But it's not really, because August and September are usually quite warm months as well. So let's just enjoy the joyride, said Roxette.

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0: From the depths of downtown County Durham, it's The Daily Drop with George Herron.

20 pences all have dates on. Every coin has a date on, a date of minting. But there's a 20 pence coin out there that's worth about 70 quid. 70 quid for 20 pence. If you put 20 pence in a fruit machine and won 70 quid, you'd be a happy dude, wouldn't you? Yeah, of course you would. Well, go through your pockets. Find yourself a 20 pence or go through your money box. And if you find a 20 pence that hasn't got a date on it, then you've got something going on there, because it's a very rare 20 pence. There are out there, there's plenty. We've got two. My wife, I told her about it. She went through a box and she found two. So that's 140 quid for the sake of 40 pence. Not bad, not bad, not bad. Anyway, we're climbing up to the top of the hour. You're listening to George Aaron. It is Thursday. Nearly done. How's about a bit of Wigfield? Come on, get up and dance with me.

The holiday season is firmly upon us, as we all know, and many people will be travelling abroad. Now, if you want some entertainment, just get up early in the morning, go into your balcony and go and look by the pool, especially if you've got the Tenerife, Lanzarote, you know, some of the Spanish resorts as well, like Torremolinos and it. Just watch the pool wars. I don't understand why people get up at like the crack of dawn just to go down and put a towel on a sunbed, an uncomfortable sunbed, right next to another sunbed, right next to another sunbed, next to a pool. And then they go off to breakfast, go off and do the shopping, and then they come back and sit on the sunbed for 10 minutes and then go to the bar. And what is it with people doing that? I mean, why? Why do you have these sunbed wars? It's ridiculous. What? I'm on holiday. That's my sunbed. It's going to be mine for the rest of the week. Well, crack on if that's what you want to do, but you're just ridiculous. Absolutely ridiculous. You know, I was in a hotel last September and they were doing it, and it was crazy because during the day, there was probably about 200 sunbeds around the pool, and these four people, turns out they were German, four people came down every morning, put their sunbeds out, their towels on the sunbeds, put a book and then disappeared, went off for a walk, came back about 2 o'clock in the afternoon, lay on the sunbed. The problem with that was, of course, those four sunbeds, yeah, okay, but there was 200 sunbeds and the other 180-odd weren't being used, so it was ridiculous. Absolutely ridiculous. But hey, each to their own, I suppose. Each to their own. Do you get involved in that? Do you get involved in the sunbed wars? No, I don't either. I think it's ridiculous, but there you go. Hang on a second. I'll tell you what, let's play Summer in South Shields, shall we? Let's get that summer feel going on, shall we? Why not?

0: 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Next stop, somewhere beautiful.
1: Next stop, somewhere beautiful. Sounds nice, doesn't it? That was a song I wrote, Santorini Smiles, it's called, and you can get that on all of the download platforms, Spotify, blah, blah, blah, blah, blah, blah, blah. All you got to do is just go on the Spotify, blah, blah, blah. Well, that's me done, ladies and gentlemen. Thank you so much for tuning in today. I'll be back tomorrow. Tomorrow, of course, is Friday. Oh, yes, it is. Playing us out, it's another track I wrote. It's this one. Oh, oh, oh, oh. Whoa.

0: And now, here's the world's greatest DJ. This is where the fun begins, with you, the action, and the best music.
1: Really?
2: 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Here is a special announcement. We would like to apologize for the Jim Stevens Happy Hour show. Unfortunately, we are obliged to broadcast this program due to a legal technicality, and we hope it will not spoil your enjoyment of our other shows. Thank you.
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0: Kicking off today's 600th edition of the Happy Hour Show, we heard Len Barry with the disco version of his 1965 international top 10 hit, simply titled...
1: 1, 2, 3.
0: Hi, Jolly Jim Stevens here with another 60 minutes of upbeat oldies with lots of fun stuff in between. You're listening to the Happy Hour with megawatts of music power. Yes indeed, friends, this is the 600th edition of the Happy Hour Show, but we're not going to be going on about it because a lot of my colleagues have done a lot more shows than that. But I just had to say thank you to anyone who's listened to some of the shows since we started all this nonsense back in June of 2011. I've loved doing it, and I still do.
2: Happy anniversary. Well, come on, let's get it over with.

0: Yeah, a song about the legendary American radio DJ Wolfman Jack, brought to us in 1974 by a Canadian band, The Guess Who, when they were inviting us to clap for the Wolfman. And that was actually the Wolfman himself on the record.
1: Wolfman Jack. Gather round, movers and shakers, cause here comes the Wolfman, radio's happiest music maker.
2: Wolfman Jack.
3: Scary.
0: It's the Happy Hour Dream Theme. Can you remember which syndicated TV show this theme tune introduced? I'll be revealing the answer when the music stops.

0: Well, it was a very catchy tune, but did you remember which TV series it introduced?
1: No!
0: There were 7 series in total, running from 1982 to 1988, and featured the exploits of 2 female police officers based in New York, played by Sharon Gless and Tyne Daly, whose character names were also the title of the show, which was Cagney and Lacey, of course.

0: This is the stuff we want. Alphonsus Celestine Edmund Cassell, MBE, better known professionally as Arrow, who was a Montserratian calypso and soca musician, regarded as the first big star of soca to come from Montserrat. Internationally, his biggest hit song was the one we just heard from 1982, when he was feeling hot, hot, hot.
1: All these headphones and half make your ears hot. Dear, oh dear. Two braised lamb chops under there, they are.
0: Coming up shortly, we'll be having today's baffling Beatles bit.
2: Oh,

0: Oh, absolutely wonderful. The amazing voice of Aretha Franklin in 1968 with a track from her Lady Soul album titled Nicky Hokey. Can we play that again, please?
1: No.
0: Oh. It's the happy hour baffling Beatles bit. Stand by for a quick snatch from a Beatles song. See if you can work out which one, and I'll be giving you the answer and playing the whole song for you after the next record. Here we go. Let's hear that again, shall we?
2: Sir! Yes, sir!
3: Oh! Oh, the hard ones first, eh?

0: Dutch band The Surfers in 1978 with their European hit, which was a tribute to the Beach Boys and the surfing 60s, titled Windsurfing. Dankuvel.
1: What did you just say?
2: Thank you very much.
3: You are right.
0: Okay, how did you get on with today's baffling Beatles bit, which went like this? Well, today's answer was a 1963 album release for the Fab Four in the UK and Canada, and a number two hit 45 in America. It was also a UK hit for Billy J. Kramer and the Dakotas, and its title was Do You Want to Know a Secret? With George on lead vocals for a change, and it's coming up next.

0: music from the 60s to the 80s here on the Happy Hour Show, and that was our baffling Beatles bit for today from 1963, titled Do You Want to Know a Secret?
1: Yes, please.
2: Stand by for today's secret message.
3: Drenrak Viscal Trakna Sorngul.
1: How dare you?
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0: 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The Amazing Weather Girls in 1983, and It's Raining Men.
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0: It's the Happy Hour Connections Conundrum. You're about to hear two songs back to back, but can you work out the missing link between them? The answer will follow the music.
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0: 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He's so happy.
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0: A fairly easy connections conundrum today began with Me and You and a Dog Named Boo in 1971, sung by Lobo. And that was followed by Three Dog Night, also in 1971, and the raunchy Joy to the World. So, of course, the connection was dogs, A Dog Named Boo and Three Dog Night.
1: Oh!
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1: She's a cheap slut!
0: It's time now for an upbeat song that you wouldn't normally get to hear on the radio. 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
2: Hi, I'm Roger Greenaway. Here's one of the songs I composed with Roger Cook. Hey!

0: Today's Rare Record Revival was by a seven-piece Irish show band from Dublin known as The Sands, performing I Live. The song was composed by the Rogers, Cook and Greenaway for their newly formed publishing company, Cookaway, and it featured on the band's album named Sand Doings, which was released on the Tribune record label back in 1969.
1: Oh, that was good.
0: And our thanks again, as always, to John Holman for providing the music on today's Rare Record Revival.
2: Thank you.

0: A big international hit for the Greg Kinn Band in 1983, but surprisingly not in the UK. 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
1: That was swell, wasn't it, kids?
2: Yeah! Yeah, shut up.
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1: Okay, see you later, bye-bye.
0: No, it's not time to go yet, we've still got our finale song to come. Yeah! All right, don't get carried away. This has been Jolly Jim Stevens' Happy Hour Show. I hope you'll be able to join us again next time for lots more fun and upbeat oldies. Until then, thanks for listening, look after yourselves, and bye-bye. And now it's the Happy Hour Show Fabulous Finale.

0: And we're finishing off today's 600th Happy Hour show with the Anglo-American trio Odyssey and the European hit from 1981 when they were going back to their roots.
1: Okay, bye.

And a very good day to you. Welcome along. It is Kick Up the 80s. What a decade we've got in front of us here. Jeff Dorsett in the air chair. Going to take you through for 60 minutes. Right, Annie and Dave. Collectively, the Eurythmics, the first hit they had, Sweet Dreams Are Made of This. And then Dex's Midnight Runners doing a number written by Van Morrison. Jackie Wilson said, and didn't he? Right, what have we got? Well, I'll tell you, Arnando, I've got a request on for you, celebrating your wedding to Linda many, many years ago. Best of British is Japan. We've got a classic album. Yes, we have. Fleetwood Mac from Tango in the Night. We've got a number two hit from the Thompson Twins. You can try and guess the number one. And interview time. Yes, Carol Decker, She of Tapao. And another female, Claire Grogan, back on the road again for Altered Images. So we'll be playing them. Story around the song comes from Wang Chung. And something special from David Bowie coming up very, very soon. Now, Flock of Seagulls went out to America, had great success out there. Everybody thinks, of course, Wishing I Had a Photograph of You, which good song. But I'll tell you what, this was perhaps even better. But it was the big hit in America called I Ran.

0: especially for a mate of mine, Steve Blacknell. Always wears a flock of seagulls hat on there, so we went with Iran. Right, request time coming up here, especially for a guy called Clive Bunyard. He's based in Hua Hin, which we love as a place we have been to. So, Clive, very good day to you. Hope you're good. Your mate Richard Buckle from Surf has made that contact. It's going to be a best of British as well. David Bowie coming your way now.
1: Hi, this is David Bowie, and you're listening to me on... Jeff Gunn!

0: Jeff does it.
1: Now, that's exactly what we're doing there. The best of British. I want you to get involved. It could be waving a flag for a song, or it could be an artist. We actually played David Bowie there, so it's an artist. But you can get anything on the show here in Kick Up the 80s. Just suggest a song, an artist, or a group. Any which way you want to cut it. It could be a solo artist or a group. And send it in on the email. ChunkyJeff, ChunkyJeff at gmail.com. That's ChunkyJeff at gmail.com. And I'll be only too pleased to play it for you. Best of British coming your way right there.

0: slow hand working for you there, Eric Clapton. Right, let's give you the quizzes.
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2: Now, here's Jeff Dorsett.
0: So we find you in good shape and enjoying what we've got here. We kick up the 80s. Three questions for you. Give the answers in about 25 minutes' time. Question number one. Who had 80s albums World Machine and Pursuit of Accidents? So who had the albums in the 80s, World Machine and Pursuit of Accidents? Question number two. Madness had a hit with a cover of It Must Be Love. But who wrote it and who did the original? Madness had a hit with the cover of It Must Be Love. Did a good version as well. But who wrote it and did the original? And question number three. Who was the original lead singer with Judas Priest? Who was the original lead singer with Judas Priest? And these boys are Chicago. Hard Habit to Break, playing right here on Kick Up the 80s.

quality song that is, Hard Habit to Break. The terrific Chicago. Right, Armando, especially for you, Loney, how's things? He sent me a lovely little note in here. He says, 29th of August, Jeff, myself and Linda are celebrating 40 years. Got together in 1982, I think you said there. You met up at the Stranglers concert in the Glasgow Apollo. And there's a particular track he wants me to play. And then what we're going to do is we're going to piece that together with a cover from another brother. More about that in a moment. But anyway, the song they want to hear, because Armando says he, or she rather, is my Duchess.

0: you would get a big finish there going on. I'm Not Your Stepping Stone, a cover from Another Brother, originally written in the Brill Building by Boyce and Hart. Brill Building in New York City, of course, where all the great songwriters hang out or hung out at that particular time. It was done by the Monkees. It was also done by Paul Revere and the Raiders. But the cover from Another Brother went right there with the Sex Pistols, especially Fernando and Linda. 40 years together. Great stuff, guys. And many, many more years to come for you. And before that, Your Duchess, or She's Your Duchess, as done there by the wonderful Stranglers.
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0: Right, now we're going with this particular one, 1984, story behind the song, Dance All Days by Wang Chung. What a great title that is. Sounds like a number nine down at your Chinese. 21 in the UK, Points on a Cable was the album that came out there. The writer Jack Hughes of the band said that this 84 song starts innocent, like things like Take You Baby by the Hand. It was by Chris Hughes, who was the guy behind getting Adam and the Ants onto Top of the Pops, amongst other things, and hit records. Even though the band are British, they had their biggest hits in America when they decided to concentrate on that. And of course, MTV came out at the same time. The song itself, Dance All Days, was recorded at Abbey Row. Publishers got Quincy Jones and Michael Jackson to consider the song for Thriller. Yeah, they came on and said, can we use it for Thriller? They said, yeah, of course. But there was a number of things that didn't quite fit. Anyway, they had a stash of movies and TV shows with this particular song, like Bumblebee in 2018, Live and Dangerous in LA, which I think was 1985, Cop Out in 2016. Anyway, Wang Chung, right here.

place in a dance hall days. We were cool.

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We were cool and crazy.

0: 1980s.
1: Yeah, absolutely. And I'll tell you what, from an album called The Thompson Twins, Into the Deep, terrific stuff there. Love it. And from it is this particular track we're going to play, which is You Take Me Up. Now, in March of 1984, this stalled at number two. And what I want to know was, what was at number one? Let's give you some clues. The guy was originally front singer for a group. He's a soul singer in America, then went solo. The song we're talking about is one word, and it's all about the video with that was done, legendary video, with a blind girl. So what was at number one when this was at two?

0: the Twins. And You Take Me Up, there was a number two song, and I said, what do you think was at number one at that particular time? Well, I said he was originally lead singer with a group who had monstrous successes. The group, of course, were the Commodores. He broke away, had a one-word single title for the hit that was at number one. Of course, we're talking Hello, and the legendary video, I'm sure you remember. Great stuff. So if you got Hello, Lionel Richie, give yourselves a nice little pat on the back.
1: Jeff Dorsett.

0: Carol Decker from Tapao, and you're listening to Jeff Dorset.
1: Right, and that's because we're going to go up with an interview with Carol, talking very much about their early inspirations, what put her into the music industry in the first place. Here's Carol. When you were a young girl, who were your early inspirations? You know, was there people of a particular genre or whatever, and you thought to yourself, you know, that's why Carol Decker wants to be in the music industry?
0: Well, as a really young child, I was very influenced by my dad's record collection. My dad loved all the great divas, you know, like Barbara Streisand and Shirley Bassey and Dinah Washington, and lots of opera, opera arias. So I liked big voices and high drama. I knew all of that. And in my teens, I went through several phases. I was big into Northern Soul. I used to go to Northern Soul all day as an...
1: Wigan Casino.
0: Yeah. Oh, no, I wasn't allowed at Wigan. I was too young. They were all-nighters, but they had all-dayers at Stoke-on-Trent, and my dad used to drop me off.
1: Right.
0: And then I went really disco.
1: Yeah.
0: Mid to late 70s, I was crazy about disco. I still love disco. I don't know how I ended up in a rock band, actually.
1: Yeah.
0: But then came along the early 80s, and I was in love with Chrissie Hynde.
1: Yeah.
0: And Debbie Harry, obviously. And then bands like... Well, artists like Joe Jackson.
1: Yeah.
0: You know, just great. He was fantastic, great storyteller. But see two women fronting a rock band, Debbie and Chrissie, were probably, I would say, my heroines, my inspiration. I can do that. Yeah. I think I can do that.

0: That was the first hit they ever had in America. Good stuff for them there. Topal, led by Carol Decker. Right, let's give you the answer to the quiz and hopefully you manage to get 3 out of 3. We'll see what you know. Turning the Grey Matter over. Question number one on Kick Up the 80s. Who had 80s albums World Machine and Pursuit of Accidents? We're talking my editor and webmaster's favourite band, Level 42. Good on you, Chris. Question number two. Madness had a hit with a cover of It Must Be Love. But who wrote it and who did the original? The answer, Labby Ziffrey. And question number three. Who was the original lead singer with Judas Priest? The guy's name, Rob Halford. So if you've got Rob Halford, Labby Ziffrey and Level 42, give yourselves a nice little pat on the back. You deserve it.
1: Hi, this is Claire Grogan from Altered Images and you're listening to Jeff Dorset.
0: Well, of course, and your first gigs, as I remember, for Altered Images were when you went out 1980 with Susie and the Banshees.
1: Yeah. I mean, how crazy was that? Literally, well, we were pretty much just out of school.
0: Yes.
1: And doing the tour. And I have, you know, my memories of it are some really vivid ones, but a lot of it is just kind of a bit hazy. But my big takeaway from it now is how incredibly kind and supportive they were of us. And in some ways, they seemed a lot older than us, but they weren't really, though. I mean, they were about 5 years older than us, which is kind of nothing.
0: Yeah.
1: But I remember that they really took us under their wing, and yet, you know, to a lot of outsiders, it might seem they would have been a really bad influence.
0: Sure.
1: But they so weren't, you know. Yeah. They were kind and treated us with respect, yeah, you know,
0: and
1: as other musicians.
0: Yeah.

0: Claire Grogan, along with Ordered Images, back on the road again, and I could be so happy. So that's about where we've got to leave it on Kick Up the 80s. Thanks very much for your company. Keep the requests coming in to any of the features that we have, or just a song you'd like to hear from the 80s, and put it on an email, chunkyjeff@gmail.com, chunkygoff@gmail.com, or get me on WhatsApp, 077-844-89469. Stay safe, stay well. Whatever you do, look after one another.
1: The 80s. 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
12: And now, Gary Hopkins. Taking you back in time to the 60s. 70s. 80s and 90s. This is a blast from the past.
13: Hello there, welcome along to another edition of A Blast from the Past with me, Gary Hopkins, where we look back at charts of yesterday year. Today, we're going to go back to the UK and have a look at their top 40 from the 4th of December 1983. And to kick things off at number 38, this was a new entry back then for UB40. And here they are with Many Rivers to Cross.

So on this week's Blast from the Past, we are looking back at the UK Top 40 from the 4th of December 1983. At number 40, it was a new entry for Barry Manilow and Read 'em and Weep. Number 39, the Olympic Orchestra with Really. Number 38, you just heard it there, a new entry for UB40 and Many Rivers to Cross. And at number 37, it was a former number 5 for Adam Ant with Puss in Boots. But we are going to play for you the song at number 36. This was a new entry back then for Status Quo, and here they are with Margarita Time. Really?

That song then would eventually rise to number 3 on the UK charts. That was a new entry back then at number 36. That was Status Quo with Margarita Time. At number 35, it was another new entry, this time for The Pretenders and 2,000 Miles. At number 34, Roland Rat Superstar with Rat Rapping. Don't ask. 33, it was Blancmange with That's Love, That It Is. And at number 32, it was The Rolling Stones with Undercover of the Night. Number 31, it was Tears for Fears and The Way You Are, but we are going to play for you the song at number 30. Here are Yes with Owner of a Lonely Heart.

Certainly former number 28 on the UK charts. That was Yes There and Owner of a Lonely Heart. That particular song would eventually get to number one in the US in 1984, and elsewhere around the world it would get to number four in Sweden, number eight in Spain, number 11 in Switzerland, number 10 in Germany, number 16 in New Zealand, and was a number 14 hit in Australia. So at number 29, it was the Smiths with This Charming Man. And at number 28, it was a former number one in the UK, Spain, Switzerland, and also the US as well as Australia and also New Zealand. It was the Culture Club and Karma Chameleon. But we're not going to play that song. Tell you why later. We are going to play for you the song at number 27. This is Madness with The Sun and the Rain.

Madness there at number 27. That was The Sun and the Rain. Right, moving on then to the song at number 26. This was a former number 7 on the UK charts. Here are The Cure with The Love Cats.

This week's number 26, that was The Cure there, and The Love Cats. That was a former number 7 on the UK charts, their first top 10 hit in the UK, and it also got to number 6 as well in Australia in early 1984. So at number 25, it was The Style Council with A Solid Bond in Your Heart, but we are going to play for you the song number 24, a former number 2 on the UK charts. Here is the legendary Lionel Richie with All Night Long.

Lionel Richie then, this week's number 24 on A Blast from the Past. That was a former number 2 in the UK. It also gets number 2 as well in Germany, number 4 in New Zealand and number 3 in Norway. However, it was a number 1 single in Australia. It also topped the charts as well in Italy and in Canada and was a number 1 single on the Billboard Hot 100. So at number 23, it was Howard Jones with What Is Love? And at number 22, a new entry for Billy Joel with Tell Her About It. Number 21, it was Ozzy Osbourne with Bark at the Moon. And we have reached the top 20 on this week's A Blast from the Past. We are looking back at the UK top 40 from the 4th of December 1983. And at number 20, this is Aztec Camera with Oblivious.

Aztec camera then, this week's number 20. That was Oblivious, right? It is time to play three songs in a row for you. At number 17, you're going to hear from Simple Minds and Waterfront. At number 18, Wham! We'll be here with the Club Fantastic Megamix. But first, at number 19, this is Genesis, and that's all.

This week's number 17, that was Waterfront by Simple Minds. That was a former number 13 on the UK charts. Before that as well, at number 18, you heard from Wham with the Club Fantastic Megamix. And before both of those songs at number 19, it was Genesis with That's All. So on we go then to the song at number 16. This was a former number 10 on the UK charts. Believe it or not, it was a massive, massive tune around the world and is taken from a massive, massive album as well, released in early 1983. Here is Michael Jackson, and this is Thriller.

midnight hour is close at hand. Creatures crawl in search of blood to terrorize your neighborhood. And whosoever shall be found without the soul for getting down must stand and face the hounds of hell and rot inside a corpse's

stenches in the air. The funk of 40,000 years and grisly goons from every tomb are closing in to seal your doom. And though you fight to stay alive,

If you can watch the video to that particular song, the full-length video of that particular song, that, of course, was Michael Jackson and Thriller. That was the seventh and final single to make it into the top 10 in the United States. It charted at number 4. Elsewhere, it was also a number 26 hit in South Africa. It got to number 6 in New Zealand, number 4 in Ireland, number 3 in Canada, and number 4 in Australia. It only got to number 10 in the UK, but it was a number 1 single in Spain, France, and also Belgium as well. So 15 more songs to go. What will be number 1? Well, at 15, it was two legends in the country music world. They came together to sing this particular song, and what a song it was as well. This is the great Kenny Rogers and Dolly Parton with Islands in the Stream.

then in the US. It was also a number one single as well in Canada and also in Australia and also Austria as well. That was, of course, Kenny Rogers and Dolly Parton there with Islands in the Stream. Elsewhere, it would get to number two in New Zealand, number two in Norway, number three in Sweden, and was a number seven hit eventually in the UK. So on we go then to the song at number 14. And here are the Eurythmics with Right By Your Side.

0: times another, Blast from the Past.
1: Right then, three songs in a row before we reach the top 10. At number 11, it was a new entry for Culture Club and Victims. At number 12, the brilliant Paul McCartney and Michael Jackson with Say, Say, Say. But first at number 13, this is Shakin' Stevens and Cry Just a Little Bit.

This week's number 11, a new entry there for the Culture Club. That particular song would reach number 3 eventually on the UK charts. That was Victims. You also heard as well from Paul McCartney and Michael Jackson with Say, Say, Say. That was a former number 2 on the UK charts. And before both of those songs at number 13, Shakin' Stevens with Cry Just a Little Bit. That was a former number 3 on the UK charts. And he has just announced he is releasing some new music in 2020. So look out for that a little bit later on this year. But we have reached the top 10 on this week's show, and we are looking back at the UK charts from the 4th of December 1983. And at number 10, a former number 4 on the UK charts for Assembly. And here they are with Never Never.

That was Assembly Then and Never Never, of course, featuring the vocals there of Fergal Sharkey. That particular song would reach number 4 in the UK. It also gets number 4 as well in Norway, number 40 in New Zealand. It was a number 6 hit in Ireland and would get to number 5 in Switzerland. So 9 songs to go then. And at number 9, here is Cliff Richard with Please Don't Fall in Love.

Cliff Richard there at number 9 with Please Don't Fall in Love. And like Shakin' Stevens at number 13, he has also announced some new music as well to come in 2020. So then we have 8 more songs to go. And at number 8, here is Tracy Ullman with Move Over, Darling.

set originally hit then in 1964 for Doris Day. That was the Tracy Ullman version there of Move Over Darling. That particular song would also reach number 5 in Ireland, number 15 in Belgium, and number 13 on the Dutch Top 40. So, 7 more songs to go. What will be number 1? Well, one person it wasn't was Marilyn, because here he is at number 7 with Calling Your Name.

0: That was Marilyn there at number 7. That was Calling Your Name. Right, 6 more songs to go. What will be that number 1 single? You'll find out very, very shortly indeed. Another person it wasn't was Tina Turner, because here she is at number 6 with Let's Stay Together.
1: Let me say the sense, baby.

So, of course, originally sung by Al Green, that was the Tina Turner version of Let's Stay Together. That song would peak at number 6 in the UK. It only managed to get to number 26, surprisingly, in the US. It was a number 4 hit in the Netherlands and also New Zealand as well, and would get to number 7 in Belgium. In Australia, it was a number 19 hit, and in Germany, it would reach number 18. So on we go then, 5 to go, and at number 5, here is Slade with My Oh My.

So December wouldn't be December without a bit of Slade, but not with that song. That was My Oh My. That particular song would reach number two in the UK. It was also a number nine hit in South Africa. It was their second hit to reach the top 40 in the US and would reach number 65 as well in Australia. However, it was a number three single in Ireland, number four in Germany, and would top the charts in Sweden and also Norway as well. On we go then to the song at number four. And here is the brilliant Thompson Twins with Hold Me Now.

The Thompson Twins then at number four with the brilliant Hold Me Now. What a tune. It should have gone higher in the UK back then. Right, on we go then. Three more songs to go. And number three is a former number one on the UK charts, spending 5 weeks previously at the top of the UK charts. Here is Billy Joel with Uptown Girl.

There we go, Billy Joel there, and Uptown Girl, of course, featuring Christine Brinkley as well, who he married later as well. That was the second best-selling single in the UK in 1983. As I said, it was also a weekly number one as well, spending 5 weeks at the top of their charts. It also got to the top of the charts as well in Australia, Ireland, and also New Zealand as well, and was a number three hit

in the US. So then we have two more songs to go and a brand new number one, as it was back then. But one person that didn't make it to number one was this gentleman. Still going strong as well. This is Paul Young with Love of the Common People.

0: So spending his second of 3 weeks at number two on the UK charts, that was Paul Young there with Love of the Common People. So we have just one more song to go. What song beat all of them to the top of the charts back then on the 4th of December 1983? Well, spending its first of 5 weeks, including Christmas, at number one in the UK, this is the Flying Pickets with their version of Only You.
1: Number one.

first ever a cappella chart-topping single in the UK. That was The Flying Pickets there and Only You. That spent 5 weeks, as I said, at the top of the charts, including Christmas of 1983. It was also the 1983 Christmas number one as well in Ireland, and also got to the top of the charts as well in Germany. The song also got to number 9 as well in New Zealand, number 3 in Sweden, number 2 in Switzerland, and was a number 3 hit as well in Austria. So we have reached the end of today's A Blast from the Past. Thank you very much for tuning in today, wherever you are listening. Don't forget to check out the website if you can, www.blast80s.com, for all the ways to get in contact with me, and also check out my social media feeds as well. I'll be back again next time with another edition of the show, but until then, I'm going to leave you with this week's number 32 from the Rolling Stones. Here they are with Undercover of the Night. Catch you laters.

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1: Why is that?
0: You're kind of country.
1: Oh.
0: It's a little bit old.
1: That hurts. But your money for nothing.
0: Mm-hmm.
1: And your chicks for free.
0: Well, them groupie girls ain't what they're cracked up to be. Not all of them, anyway.
1: Well, I'd really like to find out for myself, don't you know? I've had a kind of quiet life down here on Music Row.
0: Oh, I know.
1: Well, like, man, what do you think?
0: Man, I don't know.
1: I really think that I can make the grade.
0: Daddy-o, daddy-o.
1: There'll be some changes made. I think I was sharp there.
0: Just play one.

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0: Well, I'd really like to find out for myself, don't you know, because, like I said, I've had a sheltered life down here on Music Row.
1: Well, maybe so.
0: Well, what do you think, Mark?
1: I don't know.
0: I really think that I can make the grade. There'll be some change. Now listen to this. I'm going to play some rock and roll. Bible school.
1: I never could trust a saint.
0: I'm only a part-time saint. Pretty good, but you're no Mark Knopfler.
1: What about that one there?
0: Not all that bad.

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0: And now, Gary Hopkins, taking you back in time to the 60s, 70s, 80s, and 90s. This is A Blast from the Past.
1: Hello there, welcome along to another edition of A Blast from the Past with me, Gary Hopkins, where we look back at charts of yesterday year. Today we're going to go back to the UK and have a look at their top 40 from the 4th of December 1983. And to kick things off at number 38, this was a new entry back then for UB40. And here they are with Many Rivers to Cross.

So on this week's Blast from the Past, we are looking back at the UK Top 40 from the 4th of December 1983. At number 40, it was a new entry for Barry Manilow and Read 'em and Weep. Number 39, the Olympic Orchestra with Really. Number 38, you just heard it there, a new entry for UB40 and Many Rivers to Cross. And at number 37, it was a former number 5 for Adam Ant with Puss in Boots. But we are going to play for you the song at number 36. This was a new entry back then for Status Quo, and here they are with Margarita Time. Really?

That song then would eventually rise to number 3 on the UK charts. That was a new entry back then at number 36. That was Status Quo with Margarita Time. At number 35, it was another new entry, this time for The Pretenders and 2,000 Miles. At number 34, Roland Rat Superstar with Rat Rapping, Don't Ask. 33, it was Blancmange with That's Love, That It Is. And at number 32, it was The Rolling Stones with Undercover of the Night. Number 31, it was Tears for Fears and The Way You Are, but we are going to play for you the song at number 30. Here are Yes with Owner of a Lonely Heart.

30, former number 28 on the UK charts. That was Yes There and Owner of a Lonely Heart. That particular song would eventually get to number one in the US in 1984, and elsewhere around the world it would get to number four in Sweden, number eight in Spain, number 11 in Switzerland, number 10 in Germany, number 16 in New Zealand, and was a number 14 hit in Australia. So at number 29, it was The Smiths with This Charming Man. And at number 28, it was a former number one in the UK, Spain, Switzerland, and also the US as well as Australia and also New Zealand. It was The Culture Club and Karma Chameleon. But we're not going to play that song. Tell you why later. We are going to play for you the song at number 27. This is Madness with The Sun and the Rain.

Madness there at number 27. That was The Sun and the Rain. Right, moving on then to the song at number 26. This was a former number 7 on the UK charts. Here are The Cure with The Love Cats.

This week's number 26, that was The Cure there, and The Love Cats. That was a former number 7 on the UK charts, their first top 10 hit in the UK, and it also got to number 6 as well in Australia in early 1984. At number 25, it was The Style Council with A Solid Bond in Your Heart, but we are going to play for you the song number 24, a former number 2 on the UK charts. Here is the legendary Lionel Richie with All Night Long.

Lionel Richie then, this week's number 24 on A Blast from the Past. That was a former number 2 in the UK. It also gets number 2 as well in Germany, number 4 in New Zealand and number 3 in Norway. However, it was a number 1 single in Australia. It also topped the charts as well in Italy and in Canada and was a number 1 single on the Billboard Hot 100. So at number 23, it was Howard Jones with What Is Love, and at number 22, a new entry for Billy Joel with Tell Her About It. Number 21, it was Ozzy Osbourne with Bark at the Moon, and we have reached the top 20 on this week's A Blast from the Past. We are looking back at the UK top 40 from the 4th of December 1983, and at number 20, this is Aztec Camera with Oblivious.

Aztec camera then, this week's number 20, that was Oblivious, right? It is time to play three songs in a row for you. At number 17, you're going to hear from Simple Minds and Waterfront. At number 18, Wham! We'll be here with the Club Fantastic Megamix. But first, at number 19, this is Genesis, and that's all.

This week's number 17, that was Waterfront by Simple Minds. That was a former number 13 on the UK charts. Before that as well, number 18, you heard from Wham with the Club Fantastic Megamix. And before both of those songs at number 19, it was Genesis with That's All. So on we go then to the song at number 16. This was a former number 10 on the UK charts. Believe it or not, it was a massive, massive tune around the world and is taken from a massive, massive album as well, released in early 1983. Here is Michael Jackson, and this is Thriller.

Midnight hour is close at hand. Creatures crawl in search of blood to terrorize your neighborhood. And whosoever shall be found without the soul for getting down.

stenches in the air, the funk of 40,000 years, and grisly ghouls from every tomb are closing in to seal your doom. And though you fight to stay alive, your body starts to shiver.

If you can, watch the video to that particular song, the full-length video of that particular song. That, of course, was Michael Jackson and Thriller. That was the seventh and final single to make it into the top 10 in the United States. It charted at number 4. Elsewhere, it was also a number 26 hit in South Africa. It got to number 6 in New Zealand, number 4 in Ireland, number 3 in Canada, and number 4 in Australia. It only got to number 10 in the UK, but it was a number 1 single in Spain, France, and also Belgium as well. So 15 more songs to go. What will be number 1? Well, at 15, it was two legends in the country music world. They came together to sing this particular song, and what a song it was as well. This is the great Kenny Rogers and Dolly Parton with Islands in the Stream.

then in the US. It was also a number one single as well in Canada and also in Australia and also Austria as well. That was, of course, Kenny Rogers and Dolly Parton there with Islands in the Stream. Elsewhere, it would get to number two in New Zealand, number two in Norway, number three in Sweden, and was a number seven hit eventually in the UK. So on we go then to the song at number 14. And here are the Eurythmics with Right By Your Side.

0: comes another blast from the past.
1: Right then, three songs in a row before we reach the top 10. At number 11, it was a new entry for Culture Club and Victims. At number 12, the brilliant Paul McCartney and Michael Jackson with Say, Say, Say. But first, at number 13, this is Shakin' Stevens and Cry Just a Little Bit.

This week's number 11, a new entry there for the Culture Club. That particular song would reach number 3 eventually on the UK charts. That was Victims. You also heard as well from Paul McCartney and Michael Jackson with Say, Say, Say. That was a former number 2 on the UK charts. And before both of those songs at number 13, Shakin' Stevens with Cry Just a Little Bit. That was a former number 3 on the UK charts. And he has just announced he is releasing some new music in 2020. So look out for that a little bit later on this year. But we have reached the top 10 on this week's show, and we are looking back at the UK charts from the 4th of December 1983. And at number 10, a former number 4 in the UK charts for Assembly. And here they are with Never Never.

That was Assembly Then and Never Never, of course, featuring the vocals there of Fergal Sharkey. That particular song would reach number 4 in the UK. It also gets number 4 as well in Norway, number 40 in New Zealand. It was a number 6 hit in Ireland and would get to number 5 in Switzerland. So 9 songs to go then. And at number 9, here is Cliff Richard with Please Don't Fall in Love.

Cliff Richard there at number 9 with Please Don't Fall in Love. And like Shakin' Stevens at number 13, he has also announced some new music as well to come in 2020. So then we have 8 more songs to go. And at number 8, here is Tracy Ullman with Move Over Darling.

So it originally hit then in 1964 for Doris Day. That was the Tracy Ullman version there of Move Over Darling. That particular song would also reach number 5 in Ireland, number 15 in Belgium, and number 13 on the Dutch Top 40. So 7 more songs to go. What will be number 1? Well, one person it wasn't was Marilyn, because here he is at number 7 with Calling Your Name.

0: That was Marilyn there at number 7. That was Calling Your Name. Right, 6 more songs to go. What will be that number 1 single? You'll find out very, very shortly indeed. Another person it wasn't was Tina Turner, because here she is at number 6 with Let's Stay Together.
1: Let me say the sense, baby.

So, of course, originally sung by Al Green, that was the Tina Turner version of Let's Stay Together. That song would peak at number 6 in the UK. It would only manage to get to number 26, surprisingly, in the US. It was a number 4 hit in the Netherlands and also New Zealand as well, and would get to number 7 in Belgium. In Australia, it was a number 19 hit, and in Germany, it would reach number 18. So on we go then, 5 to go, and at number 5, here is Slade with My Oh My.

So December wouldn't be December without a bit of Slade, but not with that song. That was My Oh My. That particular song would reach number 2 in the UK. It was also a number 9 hit in South Africa. It was their second hit to reach the top 40 in the US and would reach number 65 as well in Australia. However, it was a number 3 single in Ireland, number 4 in Germany, and would top the charts in Sweden and also Norway as well. On we go then to the song at number 4, and here is the brilliant Thompson Twins with Hold Me Now.

The Thompson Twins then at number four with the brilliant Hold Me Now. What a tune. It should have gone higher in the UK back then. Right, on we go then. Three more songs to go. And number three is a former number one on the UK charts, spending 5 weeks previously at the top of the UK charts. Here is Billy Joel with Uptown Girl.

There we go, Billy Joel there, and Uptown Girl, of course, featuring Christine Brinkley as well, who he married later as well. That was the second best-selling single in the UK in 1983. As I said, it was also a weekly number one as well, spending 5 weeks at the top of their charts. It also got to the top of the charts as well in Australia, Ireland, and also New Zealand as well, and was a number three hit in the US. So then we have two more songs to go and a brand new number one, as it was back then. But one person that didn't make it to number one was this gentleman. Still going strong as well. This is Paul Young with Love of the Common People.

first ever a cappella chart-topping single in the UK. That was The Flying Pickets there and Only You. That spent 5 weeks, as I said, at the top of the charts, including Christmas of 1983. It was also the 1983 Christmas number one as well in Ireland, and also got to the top of the charts as well in Germany. The song also got to number nine as well in New Zealand, number three in Sweden, number two in Switzerland, and was a number three hit as well in Austria. So we have reached the end of today's A Blast from the Past. Thank you very much for tuning in today, wherever you are listening. Don't forget to check out the website if you can, www.blast80s.com, for all the ways to get in contact with me, and also check out my social media feeds as well. I'll be back again next time with another edition of the show, but until then, I'm going to leave you with this week's number 32 from the Rolling Stones. Here they are with Undercover of the Night. Catch you later.

keep rushing.

0: 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So I'll see you then.
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And a very good day to you. Welcome along. It is Kick Up the 80s. What a decade we've got in front of us here. Jeff Dorsett in the air chair. Going to take you through for 60 minutes. Right, Annie and Dave. Collectively, the Eurythmics, the first hit they had, Sweet Dreams Are Made of This. And then Dex's Midnight Runners doing a number written by Van Morrison. Jackie Wilson said, and didn't he? Right, what have we got? Well, I'll tell you, Arnando, I've got a request on for you, celebrating your wedding to Linda. It's many, many years ago. Best of British is Japan. We've got a classic album. Yes, we have. Fleetwood Mac from Tango in the Night. We've got a number two hit from the Thompson Twins. You can try and guess the number one. And interview time. Yes, Carol Decker, She of Tapao. And another female, Claire Grogan, back on the road again for Altered Images. So we'll be playing them. Story on the song comes from Wang Chung. And something special from David Bowie coming up very, very soon. Now, Flock of Seagulls went out to America. Had great success out there. Everybody thinks, of course, Wishing I Had a Photograph of You, which good song, but I'll tell you what, this was perhaps even better. But it was the big hit in America called I Ran.

0: especially for a mate of mine, Steve Blacknell. Always wears a flock of seagulls hat on there, so we went with Iran. Right, request time coming up here, especially for a guy called Clive Bunyard. He's based in Hua Hin, which we love as a place we have been to. So, Clive, very good day to you. Hope you're good. Your mate Richard Buckle from Surf has made that contact. It's going to be a best of British as well. David Bowie coming your way now.
1: Hi, this is David Bowie, and you're listening to me on... Jeff, George!

0: Jeff Dorsett.
1: Now, that's exactly what we're doing there. The best of British. I want you to get involved. It could be waving a flag for a song, or it could be an artist. We actually played David Bowie there, so it's an artist. But you can get anything on the show here in Kick Up the 80s. Just suggest a song, an artist, or a group. Any which way you want to cut it. It could be a solo artist or a group. And send it in on the email. ChunkyJeff, ChunkyJeff at gmail.com. That's ChunkyJeff at gmail.com. And I'll be only too pleased to play it for you. Best of British coming your way right there.

0: A slow hand working for you there, Eric Clapton. Right, let's give you the quizzes.
1: Premiership Pop Quiz. Now, here's Jeff Dorsett.
0: So we find you in good shape and enjoying what we've got here. We kick up the 80s. Three questions for you. Give the answers in about 25 minutes' time. Question number one. Who had 80s albums World Machine and Pursuit of Accidents? So who had the albums in the 80s, World Machine and Pursuit of Accidents? Question number two. Madness had a hit with a cover of It Must Be Love. But who wrote it and who did the original? Madness had a hit with the cover of It Must Be Love. Did a good version as well. But who wrote it and did the original? And question number three. Who was the original lead singer with Judas Priest? Who was the original lead singer with Judas Priest? And these boys are Chicago. Hard Habit to Break, playing right here on Kick Up the 80s.

What a quality song that is. Hard Habit to Break. The terrific Chicago. Right, Armando, especially for you. Loney, how's things? He sent me a lovely little note in here. He says, 29th of August, Jeff, myself and Linda are celebrating 40 years. Got together in 1982, I think you said there. You met up at the Stranglers concert in the Glasgow Apollo. And there's a particular track he wants me to play. And then what we're going to do is we're going to piece that together with a cover from Another Brother. More about that in a moment. But anyway, the song they want to hear, because Armando says he, or she rather, is my Duchess.

0: we get a big finish there going on. I'm Not Your Stepping Stone, a cover from Another Brother, originally written in the Brill Building by Boyce and Hart. Brill Building in New York City, of course, where all the great songwriters hang out or hung out at that particular time. It was done by the Monkees. It was also done by Paul Revere and the Raiders. But the cover from Another Brother went right there with the Sex Pistols, especially Fernando and Linda. 40 years together. Great stuff, guys. And many, many more years to come for you. And before that, Your Duchess, or She's Your Duchess, as done there by the wonderful Stranglers.
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0: Right, now we're going with this particular one, 1984, story behind the song, Dance All Days by Wang Chung. What a great title that is. Sounds like a number nine down at your Chinese. 21 in the UK, Points on a Cable was the album that came out there. The writer Jack Hughes of the band said that this 84 song starts innocent, like things like Take You Baby by the Hand. It was by Chris Hughes, who was the guy behind getting Adam and the Ants onto Top of the Pops, amongst other things, and hit records. Even though the band are British, they had their biggest hits in America when they decided to concentrate on that. And, of course, MTV came out at the same time. The song itself, Dance All Days, was recorded at Abbey Row. Publishers got Quincy Jones and Michael Jackson to consider the song for Thriller. Yeah, they came on and said, can we use it for Thriller? They said, yeah, of course. But there was a number of things that didn't quite fit. Anyway, they had a stash of movies and TV shows with this particular song, like Bumblebee in 2018, Live and Dangerous in LA, which I think was 1985, Cop Out in 2016. Anyway, Wang Chung, right here.

place. In a dance hall days, we were cool and crazy.

0: 9, 8, 7, 6, 5, 4, 3, 2, 2,
1: Jeff, we have
0: two,
1: a problem.
2: Two, this could be a rough
0: two,
2: ride,
0: two,
2: Jeff.
1: Jeff, we
0: two,
1: have a problem.
0: In the 1980s, almost there, but no cigar. No
3: These
0: cigar.
3: Are the songs that made it to number 2 with Jeff Dorsett, yeah, 1980s.
4: Yeah, absolutely. And I'll tell you what, from an album called The Thompson Twins, Into the Deep, terrific stuff there. Love it. And from it is this particular track we're going to play, which is You Take Me Up. Now, in March of 1984, this stalled at number 2. And what I want to know was, what was at number 1? Let's give you some clues. The guy was originally front singer for a group. He's a soul singer in America, then went solo. The song we're talking about is One Word, and it's all about the video with that was done, legendary video, with a blind girl. So what was at number 1 when this was at 2?

0: So from March of 1984, Tom Bailey along with the Thompson Twins. And You Take Me Up, there was a number two song. And I said, what do you think was at number one at that particular time? Well, I said he was originally lead singer with a group who had monstrous successes. The group, of course, were the Commodores. He broke away, had a one-word single title for the hit that was at number one. Of course, we're talking Hello. And the legendary video, I'm sure you remember. Great stuff. So if you got Hello, Lionel Richie, give yourselves a nice little pat on the back.
1: Here come the ages with Jeff Dorsett.

0: Carol Decker from Tapau, and you're listening to Jeff Dorset.
1: Right, and that's because we're going to go up with an interview with Carol, talking very much about their early inspirations, what put her into the music industry in the first place. Here's Carol. When you were a young girl, who were your early inspirations? You know, was there people of a particular genre or whatever, and you thought to yourself, you know, that's why Carol Decker wants to be in the music industry?
0: Well, as a really young child, I was very influenced by my dad's record collection. My dad loved all the great divas, you know, like Barbara Streisand and Shirley Bassey and Dinah Washington, and lots of opera, opera arias. So I liked big voices and high drama. I knew all of that. And in my teens, I went through several phases. I was big into Northern Soul. Used to go to Northern Soul all day as an
1: Wigan Casino.
0: Yeah. Oh, no, I wasn't allowed at Wigan. I was too young. They were all-nighters, but they had all-dayers at Stoke-on-Trent, and my dad used to drop me off.
1: Right.
0: And then I went really disco.
1: Yeah.
0: Mid to late 70s, I was crazy about disco. I still love disco. I don't know how I ended up in a rock band, actually.
1: Yeah.
0: But then came along the early 80s, and I was in love with Chrissie Hynde.
1: Yeah.
0: And Debbie Harry, obviously. And then bands like, well, artists like Joe Jackson.
1: Yeah.
0: You know, just great. He was fantastic, great storyteller. But see two women fronting a rock band, Debbie and Chrissie, were probably, I would say, my heroines, my inspiration. I can do that. Yeah. I think I can do that.

0: That was the first hit they ever had in America. Good stuff for them there. Topal, led by Carol Decker. Right, let's give you the answer to the quiz and hopefully you manage to get 3 out of 3. We'll see what you know. Turning the Grey Matter over. Question number one on Kick Up the 80s. Who had 80s albums World Machine and Pursuit of Accidents? We're talking my editor and webmaster's favourite band, Level 42. Good on you, Chris. Question number two. Madness had a hit with a cover of It Must Be Love. But who wrote it and who did the original? The answer, Labby Ziffrey. And question number three. Who was the original lead singer with Judas Priest? The guy's name, Rob Halford. So if you've got Rob Halford, Labby Ziffrey and Level 42, give yourselves a nice little pat on the back. You deserve it.
1: Hi, this is Claire Grogan from Altered Images and you're listening to Jeff Dorset.
0: Well, of course, and your first gigs, as I remember, for Altered Images were when you went out 1980 with Susie and the Banshees.
1: Yeah. I mean, how crazy was that? Literally, well, we were pretty much just out of school.
0: Yes.
1: And doing the tour. And I have, you know, my memories of it are some really vivid ones, but a lot of it is just kind of a bit hazy. But my big takeaway from it now is how incredibly kind and supportive they were of us. And in some ways, they seemed a lot older than us, but they weren't really, though. I mean, they were about 5 years older than us, which is kind of nothing.
0: Yeah.
1: But I remember that they really took us under their wing. And yet, you know, to a lot of outsiders, it might seem they would have been a really bad influence.
0: Sure.
1: But they so weren't, you know. Yeah. They were kind and treated us with respect, yeah, you know,
0: and
1: as other musicians.
0: Yeah.

0: Claire Grogan, along with Ordered Images, back on the road again, and I could be so happy. So that's about where we've got to leave it on Kick Up the 80s. Thanks very much for your company. Keep the requests coming in to any of the features that we have, or just a song you'd like to hear from the 80s, and put it on an email, chunkyjeff@gmail.com, chunkygoff@gmail.com, or get me on WhatsApp, 077-844-89469. Stay safe, stay well. Whatever you do, look after one another.
1: The 80s. Hi, I'm Freya, and you can catch me every Monday evening, 5 till 7pm, for 2 hours of beats and banter, right here on NE3 Radio, music for the Northeast and beyond. So I'll see you then.
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Hi, how are you doing? It's Phil Wilson here with another edition of Phil Wilson's Vinyl Revival. Coming up on this week's edition, we've got our Oddity of the Week, Album of the Week, and also our Number One of the Week. We've got music coming up from Roy Orbison, also Paul McCartney, Belinda Carlisle, we've got Bobby V, we've got Levine Hudson, we've got Heatwave, Alan Price, Soul to Soul, and many, many more. Coming up in a moment from now, we're going to have a bit of Roy Orbison. We kick things off there with Mud from 1973, but now let's go back to the 80s with Holly Knight. Heart Don't Fill Me Now on Phil Wilson's Vinyl Revival.

Phil Wilson's Vine Revival back to 1988 with Holly Knight, Heart Don't Fail Me Now, the 7-inch version there. We have played the 12-inch version before in the past, which is rather good. We may play it again another time. Hey, did you spot the guest vocalist there, the guest backing vocalist on that track? Did you hear his voice? Yes, I thought he sounded familiar. It is, of course, Daryl Hall of Hall & Oates fame doing a bit of backing vocals there for Holly Knight. Absolutely fantastic stuff. Coming up on this week's edition, our album of the week, we're going to take you back to 1984 on WEA Records with Matt Bianco and Whose Side Are You On? And also we've got our number one of the week, which this week we're going to be going back to 1976 on Motown Records. And we'll find out what that is on this hour. We're going to be playing that this hour, and we've got our oddity of the week, which is going to be coming up on side B, so stay tuned for that, which is hour two. And the clue this week is, here it is, it's on the other side of the piece of paper, here it is. The clue is, this actor turned pop star would give you a bop and a lollipop. That's this actor turned pop star would give you a bop and a lollipop. Any ideas what that is? 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Let's go back to 1960 now on London America Records. Here's Roy Orbison with Running Scared.

Phil Wilson's Vine Revival, back to 1983, December 1983, on Parlophone Records. That was Paul McCartney and Pipes of Peace. And any ideas what the Christmas number one of that year was? Well, I believe it was the Flying Pickets with Only You, which we may play on a Christmas edition of this show, depending on when you're listening to this show. Because did you know this? Did you know this? 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There's quite a number of shows there that can keep you entertained, and you can listen to previous editions there. So there you go, you can download it, you can stream it, you can do everything you want with it. 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Coming up, we've got music from Heatwave, we've got Levine Hudson, also we've got Alan Price, and also I'm going to have to do some exercises before I go on the air because I'm a bit tongue-tied today. Yes, I was a bit ill last week, actually, but things have improved this week, thank goodness for that, isn't it? Yes, nice to be back in the studio here. Back in the TARDIS. Where are we going to be taking you now in the TARDIS? We're going to take you back to 1961 now with Bobby V.

Phil Wilson's Vinyl Revival, back to 1988 there on Virgin Records. Levine Hudson there with Intervention. And you wouldn't believe this, it only got as high as number 57 in the chart. So I thought I'd give Levine a bit of airplay there across the globe on the best stations across the planet, and give her a bit of pocket money there, because I don't think that's getting much airplay. I can't believe it. I bet it did get a lot of airplay back in the 80s there, but unfortunately only 57 in the charts in the UK. But there you go then. You heard it as an exclusive from the archives of Phil Wilson's Vinyl Revival. Stay tuned, because we've got our album of the week, which is Matt Bianco, Whose Side Are You On, from 1984 on WEA Records. We're going to do that next, but now we're going to play you What Was On The B-Side. Yes, that was the question. What was on the B-side of Levine Hudson and Intervention? Well, it was this, a bit of gospel here from It's Me, Levine Hudson. Album of the Week is next.

0: Levine Hudson there, the B-side of Intervention from 1988. It's me, and it's now time for this.
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0: And this week, our Album of the Week, we're going to take you back to 1984 on WEA Records with Matt Bianco, Whose Side Are You On? And if you'd like to get a copy of this record on vinyl, it is WX7, or the international code, if you're outside of the UK, it is 240472-1. And the tracks that we're going to play you this hour are Get Out of Your Lazy Bed and Half a Minute, as Matt Bianco, Whose Side Are You On? Is our Album of the Week.

Phil Wilson's Van Revival there with our album of the week, which this week is coming from Matt Bianco, and it's Whose Side Are You On from 1984 on WEA Records. The tracks that you've just heard there were Half a Minute, and before that was Get Out of Your Lazy Bed, and it spent 39 weeks on the charts, would you believe? We'll give you the fun facts on hour two on that album, but now we're going to do this. Let's go back to 1977 with Heatwave.

0: Phil Wilson's Vine Revival, back to 1977 on G2 Records. That was Heatwave and The Groove Line. Still to come, we've got some fantastic tunes. My goodness, what have we got on the playlist this week? We have still got music coming up from Alan Price. Also, we've got Soul to Soul. We've got Katrina and the Waves with a bit of a Spanish, maybe Mexican tune. We've also got Hue and Cry with a fantastic A&B side from 1987. Also, Billy Fury, Jerry and the Pacemakers. And also, we have got our oddity of the week, which this week, the clue is, this actor turned pop star would give you a bop and a lollipop. Any ideas what that could be? Well, you'll find out on Side B. But now, it's time for this.
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0: And this week's number one of the week, we're going to take you back to 1976 on Motown Records. Here's Charlene, and I've Never Been to Me.

things as we'd like them to be. But you know what truth is? It's that little baby you're holding, and it's that man you fought with this morning, the same one you're going to make love with tonight.

putting the needle on the record on the best radio stations across the planet. This is Phil Wilson's Vinyl Revival, back to 1976 there with Charlene. I've Never Been to Me on Motown Records. And that was our number one of the week. It spent 12 weeks on the charts in May 1976. And we'll have another one of them on next week's show. Don't forget, we've got another two tracks from our album of the week, which is Matt Bianco and Whose Side Are You on Side B, so stay tuned for that. And also we've got our oddity of the week, which the clue is, I'll get the clue now, it is this actor turned pop star would give you a bop and a lollipop. Any ideas what that is? Well, you'll find out on Side B. Still to come, music from soul to soul, but now let's continue on with a bit of the chill effect. Let's go on Jet Records now, back to 1977 with Alan Price and Just For You.

Phil Wilson's Vinyl Revival, back to 1990 there on 10 Records. Soul to Soul, A Dream's a Dream. It got in the UK top 10, highest number 6 in the charts in the UK, and spent 6 weeks on the chart as well, would you believe? Right, unfortunately it's the end of side A, so don't forget to turn on to side B, because we've got another two tracks from our album of the week from Matt Bianco. Also got our oddity of the week and some fantastic tunes from Hue and Cry, Billy Fury, to name but a few. But taking us to the top of the hour, here is an absolute gem for you on Silvertown Records. We're going to take you back to 1983 with Katrina and the Waves, as you've never heard them before, with Kete Quiero. See you on side B.

Hi, how you doing? Welcome along to Side B of Phil Wilson's Vinyl Revival. Kicking things off, our two, Pat and Greg Kane, also known as Hue and Cry, with Strength to Strength from 1987 on Circa Records. Coming up on this hour, we've got another two tracks from our album of the week from 1984, which is Whose Side Are You On? From Matt Bianco on WEA Records. Also, we've got our oddity of the week, which the clue this week is, this actor turned pop star would give you a bop and a lollipop. Any ideas what that is? I'm not going to give you any further clues on that, because I could mention the TV series that this particular person was in. This male actor. If I told you the show, then it would give it away. So the clue is, this actor turned pop star would give you a bop and a lollipop. Any ideas what that is? You'll find out a little bit later on. And also, what have we got? We've got music coming up from the Hollies, also Aretha Franklin. We've got Lindisfarne. We've got All For One with I Swear from 1994. Remember that. Also, we've got tunes coming up from Billy Fury. Also, did I mention Jerry and the Pacemakers? Yes, I did, I think. And also, would love to hear from you as well. 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We're on Facebook, we're on Twitter, check it all out on that website, and it'll be great to hear from you. Now, we love to treat you to A and B sides of tracks, and now we've got a treat for you. We're going to take you to the B side of Strength to Strength by Hue and Cry. We're going to play you Dangerous Wreck, then we're going to go into a bit of Billy Fury and a bit of Jerry in the Pacemakers on Phil Wilson's Vinyl Revival. Enjoy this beautiful track.

Bill Wilson's Vinyl Revival, back to the swinging 60s there, back to 1962 with How Do You Do It, Jerry and the Pacemakers. How do you do it? Before that, back to 1963, Billy Fury and In Summer on Decca Records. Before that, we had Hue and Cry with that beautiful B-side of Strength to Strength. We played Dangerous Wreck, which was the B-side of Strength to Strength from 1987 on Circa Records. Still to come, we've got some great tunes. We're going to be trawling through the archives to bring you music just like this. We've got Sonny and Cher, we've got Gallagher and Lyle, we've got Cool and the Gang, we've got Lindisfarne, we've got tons. We load that much stuff into the playlist. Sometimes I may mention what's coming up and then we haven't got time, but we do try and carry it over to the next week because I have been told about that. Yes, can you play that song? You only played half of it. One of the radio stations cut it off and they put a commercial on instead. Now come on, if it's a classic tune, just put that commercial on a little bit later on. Play it an hour late or something. Because we've got some gems there, and we've got some aficionados out there who are getting in touch, music aficionados, saying, where's the rest of that song? Can you play that again? So we are doing that. If you'd like to get in touch with the show, you can get in touch with me through this radio station website, or otherwise through facebook.com/Phil Wilson Official, or under /Vinyl Revival Radio Show. Also on Twitter under Phil's45s as well. So it'll be great to hear from you. Still to come, music from All For One, The Hollies, and now let's do a bit of zooming. I'll find out who's zooming who with Aretha Franklin, back to 1985 on Arista Records. I think we'll play all those three tracks which I've just mentioned there. We'll have The Hollies with Just One Look, and then we'll have All For One, I Swear, from 1994.

Phil Wilson's Vinyl Revival, back to 1994 with All For One, I Swear. I haven't heard that for ages. That was on Atlantic Records, and there was the radio edit on side A. I love the side B version because it just ends nicely. And there you go then, that was the radio remix in from All For One. Got a size number 2 in the UK charts and was a US number 1. Spent 9 weeks on the airplay chart. And I was just thinking there while the tune was playing there, I was going, oh my goodness, I was 16 years of age when I was playing that on the radio, on gated community radio, would you believe, GCR FM, 1994. Can't believe it, 16 year old. Hey, it makes you feel old, doesn't it? it does. We'll have other gems from Where That Come From on a future edition of the show. We've got our album of the week coming up in a moment from now, which is Matt Bianco, Whose Side Are You On, from 1984. But before that, let's go back to 1978 on Mercury Records. Here's Lindisfarne, Run For Home.

0: 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Now it's time for this.
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0: And this week the album of the week is coming from Matt Bianco. Whose Side Are You On? From 1984 on WEA Records. And if you'd like to get a copy of the record, it is WX7. Oh, internationally, you can type in this 240472-1 and that'll take you to a copy of that vinyl. Matt Bianco, Whose Side Are You On? From 1984. The tracks that we're going to play you this time round are It's Getting Late and More Than I Can Bear.

Phil Wilson's Vinyl Revival with our album of the week, taking you back to 1984 there with Whose Side Are You On by Matt Bianco on WEA Records. The tracks that you've just heard there were More Than I Can Bear, and before that was It's Getting Late. And if you want to get a copy of this record, the code is WX7. That's WX7. Oh, internationally, you can look for 240472-1 is the code to link you to that album on vinyl. And we'll have another album of the week on next week's show. But now, let's go back to 1966 with Spencer Davis Group.

0: Phil Wilson, Vine Revival, back to 1976 there on A&M Records. Galagail, if we could say Galaga and Lyle, I want to stay with you. Try and say that after a couple of drinks, but not encouraging it. It's now time for this.
1: Vine Revival, oddity of the week.
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0: Galaga and Lyle, Galaga and Lyle, yes. We'll have to rehearse, I think, next time. It did do better in rehearsals, but never mind. These things do happen. Okay, it is time for our oddity of the week, because time is ticking on by, and the clue this week was, this actor turned pop star would give you a bop and a lollipop. Well, any ideas what that could be? Well, I could have given you a further clue. I could have said he was a TV cop in America, and he's obviously, the shows are still being repeated on all sorts of channels across the globe. I could have also said he was Kojak. Yes, well, of course it is. It's Telly Savalas with If from 1974 on MC Records. This is This is the oddity of the week, and the clue, obviously, bopping a lollipop. That was his catchphrase in Kojak. So there you go. See, it's all sorted. It was dead simple, wasn't it?

If a picture paints a thousand words, then why can't I paint you? The words will never show the you I've come to know. And if a face could launch a thousand ships, then where am I to go? There's no one home but you. You're all that's left me to.

0: is running dry. You come. You come and pour yourself on me. If a man could be two places at one time, well, I'd be with you tomorrow and today beside you all the way. If the world should stop revolving, spinning, spinning slowly down to die, I'd spend the end with you. And when the world was through, then one by one, the stars would all go out. Then you would simply fly away.
1: Spending 9 weeks on the UK charts, it got as high as number one in the charts in the UK as well. Telly Savalas with If on Phil Wilson's Vinyl Revival is our oddity of the week, and we'll have another oddity of the week on next week's edition. But time's ticking on by, so we're going to try and squeeze in two tracks kicking off things. Let's go back to 1984 with Cool and the Gang on Delight Records on Phil Wilson's Vinyl Revival.

Phil Wilson's Van Revival on D-Light Records there. Back to 1984, fresh from Cool in the Gang. And we've got some more great tunes, don't forget, coming up on next week's show. But unfortunately, it's that time to put the records all back in the box. But don't forget, we'll be getting them out again on this fantastic radio station next week. Same time, same place. We'll have another Oddity of the Week, another Album of the Week, and another Number One of the Week as well. And if you'd like to find out details about the show, get yourself over to vinylrevivalradio.com. Or otherwise, get yourself over to facebook.com/Vinyl Revival Radio Show or find out a little bit more about me, the man behind the radio, yes, behind this little box that you're listening to me on there. Yes, hello, I'm in here. Hello, hello. You can find out more about me by going on to facebook.com/Phil Wilson Official. All I can say is thanks very much for listening, and we'll see you next week. We'll leave you this week with a track from 1965. Here's Sonny and Cher, I Got You, Babe.